0: And maybe you want to word-word us boleh ya.
1: Yeah.
0: Kata-katain kami.
2: Yeah, boleh. Yeah, yeah, yeah, yeah, yeah. So once again, sahabat suara, 0816114104. Send your song request until 8 o'clock.
0: Oke, thank you.
3: Itu bikin soal this. Diem aja nih.
2: Yeah. Yang bikin soal?
4: Ya, gue ini menilai
2: bahasa
4: dulu.
2: Bahasa Indonesia dong.
4: Oh,
2: eh,
4: yeah.
2: Bahasa Inggris dong, bahasa Inggris.
4: I want to see your English.
3: I want to see your English tuh apa sih?
2: Dulu, malu gue. Do you ever feel tackle on neck? No. You won't try neck, tackle on neck?
4: Yeah, I think
2: it happened because you. Yesterday you made exercise.
4: Exercise in English.
2: What in English on song?
0: Apaan?
2: Exercise song. Question? Question?
0: Yeah, question. Yeah.
2: Question exams for yes. Adu ilmu with Kinos. It's very difficult. Yeah. It happened because of you. So you have to responsibility what we doing today. Yeah. Yeah.
0: Can we play music
2: now? Yes, yes, yes, yes. Music, yes. Please, music, okay, please. Okay, so, we wait for your request, yeah. Until 8 o'clock, you can send your regret.
0: Regret. Kenapa penyesalan?
2: Regret.

0: She's so happy because she can sing and hear her favorite song, one of her favorite song ya.
1: Yeah. Iya.
0: Nikki with True.
2: Eh? What the song called?
1: You'll be in my
0: You'll
1: heart.
0: Be in my heart.
1: From Nikki. Nikki's Indonesian.
0: This song first published is Phil Collins, isn't it?
1: I don't know. Yes.
0: Phil Collins, isn't it?
1: Yes.
3: Yes.
1: Yes, I don't know.
3: Yes, that's right.
1: Oh, right, that's right.
0: Yeah. Yeah. Correct, yeah, correct, yeah.
1: Correct, yeah.
0: Uh-uh. Mampus gak?
1: Itu dia.
0: Look, speak please in English. I know you are very well speaking English.
1: 8 o'clock still long ya? Udah, aku mau ngomong bahasa Indonesia aja. Susah bener pakai bahasa Inggris.
0: You can only speak bahasa when you read the WhatsApp.
1: You can speak bahasa when you read the wow, this is Reti with English loh.
0: Okay, good.
1: Ini.
0: Good
1: morning for vintage teenager. I'm Reti.
0: Good morning, Reti.
1: In my school, yes. English day is become silent day because everyone can speak English very well. Soon they do not confident to speak. I want to hear Sheila on 7 just for my mom.
0: Do you have that song, Indra?
1: Just for my mom.
0: But this is a good idea. A good idea. We will hear song Indonesian artist, but in English, yeah.
3: Yes.
1: Indonesian, okay. Oh, everybody juga pakai bahasa Inggris nih. Suara friend ya.
0: Iya, betul.
1: And then this is Rina. Iya.
0: Good morning, Rina. Morning for Pilar Iswara, my favorite person. With stay healthy. Yes, thank you.
1: Thank you so much.
0: Talking,
1: ngomong-ngomong, right? That's correct. Talking.
0: You can change the talking with by the way, ya Rina ya.
1: Tapi it's okay talking.
0: It's okay.
1: Fine, thank you.
0: Talking. Yes,
1: I want to request song Sheila on 7. Kita. Oh, that's correct. Yeah. Yes. Yeah. Okay. Maybe.
0: Reti song is Sheila on 7 with
1: Just for Mama.
3: Just for dad Mama apa dad? Itu yang
0: Is it real Alah, name for the song?
3: Oh yeah.
0: Real name for the song is song for Mama?
3: I think so.
1: Sampai muncrat, you know.
3: I want to say.
1: What is nyembur in English? Nyembur.
0: Gitu. Breath from mouth.
1: Something push from your mouth.
3: My mouth is a wiper water, yes.
1: Halo, good morning Ibun and B2WD.
0: Good morning Uchi.
1: Today is Friday, guys.
0: Yes, you're right, thanks guys, it's Friday.
1: I want to request some songs. Samsung so berarti more than one.
0: No.
1: I want to request song from Kahitna. You know the title is Beautiful or Cantik.
0: Yeah, of course.
1: For me, Uchi, who feel beautiful all day.
0: Oh. Yeah, thank you. You beautiful also. Uchi, maybe you can change the Samsung with a song.
1: A song.
0: Not Samsung.
1: Kalau yeah. Samsung
0: is Bams ya, yeah. Bams.
1: And then ada the other Samsung. It's a Samsung Betawi.
0: Yeah, yeah, you know? correct. One more.
1: Pagi Bunos. Oh no, morning Bunos.
0: Yes.
1: With Chills.
0: Hi Chills, good morning.
1: Yeah. I want to send my
0: regard
1: to my husband
0: who
1: is driving besides me.
0: Near me, ya.
1: Papa McKenzie.
2: After or beside sih?
1: Beside.
0: Okay.
1: Atau next to me.
2: Next to me.
0: Oh, yeah. Next to me. Yes,
1: next to
0: right.
1: Deklek, semangat kerja

0: itu yang kemarin. 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Lope Lope, I want to request a song, we make romantic. Malik, thank you Bu Nos.
1: You're welcome. You're welcome, Chios.
0: Yes.
1: Okay, maybe we will try
0: our best, yeah.
1: Our best. Yes, we will give you a songs means until 8 o'clock Indonesian artist with English, yeah.
0: English.
1: One of them is
2: Isyana Saraswati.
0: Isyana Saraswati.
1: Keep being. This one songs for you.
0: Okay, Isyana. Just enjoy. Play it. Play. Mainkan. I said mainkan.

0: called Fine Today from Ardito Pramono. It's correct, yeah?
1: Yeah. I feel like in lounge in a hotel.
0: Yeah, like a dining, play like something, right? Asshole.
1: Okay.
0: Okay, Friday English still continue until 8 o'clock, yeah? So if you wanna send your request or regard, you can send to our WhatsApp number 0816114104.
1: Yes, and then we have a voice note.
0: Also, yes.
1: Yeah.
0: Let's be here.
1: Speaking English.
0: Yes, let's be here.
2: Good morning, Kinas and Kina.
1: Morning.
2: I'm Caca from Solo.
1: Hi, Solo.
0: Good morning, Solo.

0: good morning. This Friday, I work from home, and I want to request Simple Plan jet lag.
1: Kebablasan.
2: Your English so good, but your request not too good.
1: Not too good because we just play Indonesian music. You know,
2: or you can request
1: Indonesian
2: artist with
1: English text.
2: Yeah,
1: English text.
2: Lyric.
1: English lyric.
2: Yes.
1: Yeah.
2: Who?
1: The
3: name.
1: Who is the name?
3: Win
1: dari
2: from Solo. Solo in English still solo.
1: Single.
2: Solo also can.
1: Solo
2: in English. Solo career.
1: Yeah.
2: It's in English. Solo is
1: and
2: got
1: then she works from home. Very, very delicious.
2: Very happy. On Friday
1: delicious.
2: You can stay at home.
1: Yeah.
2: So happy. Have a nice day, ya.
1: Ada lagi still typing, Sandy. That's a buceri, you know. Bule chat sendiri. Not really bule. From the profile, ya. Yeah, buruk set. Oh wow, this is bule. No, I think
2: who
1: that's buceri. Bule chat sendiri. Good
2: this?
1: Morning, everyone. Happy Friday.
2: Who is this?
1: Nah, he's still typing.
2: Who is this? I ask
1: oh,
2: you.
1: Oh yeah. Oh sorry, Dimas.
2: Dimas.
1: Iya. Yeah.
2: No, I request Dimas.
1: Oh Dimas Senopati. Namanya Sandy.
2: Sandy, because from your profile pic, your hair is very blonde ya. But Gina say you are buceri.
1: Yep.
2: Bule chat sendiri.
1: Ada Hana nih. Good morning my favorite Fantastic Four.
2: Good morning Hana.
1: Hana is here.
2: Yes.
1: You guys are always so fun and hilarious. Oh,
2: oh
1: my God,
2: thank you.
1: And today's sudden English day makes the morning even more exciting.
2: Yes, we are here so happy too.
1: Hana, your English is very good. I think this is from Google Translate, right? I'd love to request a song from Enmesh, Kamaleng, Senyumlah, Oh Smile.
2: Oh Smile.
1: Yeah, hope
2: okay.
1: This song can remind everyone to start the day with a smile and a grateful heart. Have a wonderful day ahead.
2: Thank you so much, Hana. Have a nice day too for you, yeah.
1: Yes.
2: And who
1: ada
2: else?
1: Gini. Good morning, Miss Gina, Mr. Q.
2: Sir Indra and Sir Buluk.
1: Wow, the ejaan is very, very, the spelling is very, very complicated, yeah. I hope you guys stay healthy and don't forget with breathe too. And don't forget to breathe.
2: We will die if we are not breathe,
1: yes.
2: Yeah.
1: Okay, by the way, anyway, Transjakarta, I want to request one song. Can you swing one song from Weird Genius Lati? I like Lati so much.
3: Yeah, in the morning lah.
1: In the morning.
3: It's not tipsy, you know.
1: No, it's good. It's good Lati,
2: it's good
1: you
2: song.
1: Know. Weird
2: okay,
1: Genius.
2: Okay, let me see. Let Mr. Indra decide ya.
1: Iya, okay.
2: Is Lati provide or not? To swing this morning ya.
1: To swing this morning.
3: One more.
1: Oh, another voice note.
2: From Yunda. Good morning Yunda from Purbalingga. What Purbalingga in English?
1: Purbalingga is
2: Purba.
3: Purba is legend.
1: Vintage.
2: Nah,
1: Purba is
2: fossil.
1: Fossil. Yunda is fossil also.
3: Oh Purba. Yeah, because.
1: Oh, Yunda still alive or already become a fossil?
2: Maybe she's a ghost.
3: Wow.
1: Coba play please.
2: Okay, let's we hear it ya.
0: Sugeng enjing niktokinos.
2: Nikto.
0: Nyawara teng bahasa Inggris nganggo bahasa ngapa kali ya?
2: Ya leh ya.
1: Ya. 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
2: But your song is not good ya Yunda ya. We are not play Westlife anymore.
1: Oh iya, Westlife is for our neighborhood radio. You can request to our neighborhood radio to Again FM, Jak FM or Prambors
2: or
1: anything.
2: Oh, TRL.
1: Yes, of course. Ya, itu
2: okay.
1: Dia.
2: So now we will hear one of Indonesian artists that is already go international.
1: Who is
3: sexy?
2: So sexy, so talented.
1: Oh, Wadap E.
2: So beautiful. Yes, you're
1: Wadap E.

0: accompanying you until 10 o'clock. Yes.
1: Until 10 o'clock we speaking list.
0: No.
1: Until 8, right? Yeah. Oh my god, so Brian Edamame.
0: We can hear cock bottle from Agnes. We can hear we just hear Edamame from Rich Brian.
1: And then my favorite song, Nikki, You'll Be in My Heart.
0: Yeah.
1: There's a gamelan there, you know.
0: Yeah. Very beautiful and good song, ya.
1: Yeah.
2: Mampus gak lu.
1: And another suara friend, is suara friend.
0: Enggak dong, tetap sahabat suara dong.
1: Sahabat suara. Oke, this is Uut ya.
0: Good morning, yeah. Uut.
1: Hi. Today is an old day. My wallet is like an onion. Opening itu makes me cry.
0: Jadi maksudnya kata si Uut tuh
1: tanggal tua.
0: Dompet ini seperti bau bawang karena bikin nangis.
1: Ah, like itu that. Dia. And then,
0: Assalamualaikum Mr. Kinos, Buluk Indra, dan Miss Gina, this today.
1: Kome.
0: No need this today, Kome, just today. Is English conversation, huh? Yes, correct. Okay, just make it straight.
1: Straight.
0: Just make it straight. You're speaking like a babies at 5 years.
1: Yes, of
0: not,
1: course.
0: Not like Kome. I am smart, handsome, and brave. Good luck for your job today. Thank you, Kome, ya. Thank you so much.
1: And then this is from Kiki.
0: Good morning, Kiki.
1: Benar kan Kiki? Ya, good morning Kinos, Ibu, Uncle Indra and Brother Bulux. I'm Kiki. Mm-hmm. I'm on my way to the office,
0: yes.
1: And would like to request a Glenn Fredly song. Yeah. You are my everything.
0: The song called My Everything.
1: My Everything.
0: My everything, you are my everything, my everything.
1: Berarti tadi yang barusan aku nyanyiin salah ya?
0: Not right in the
1: melody. Okay, Glenn Fredly is in the house, yo. Later. Udah.
0: But now we will hear a song from
3: Stephanie Putri
0: with I Love You 3000. 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